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0: The El Camino at Whipple.
1: El Camino Whipple, go ahead.
0: The 8 Mary 72808. That's the red Toyota with the.
1: Temper.

0: Murray one, is the registration valid?
1: Can I?
0: Place that I have stopped. Is it valid?
2: I'm sorry, I had Mary 2 on a traffic stop. It's 8 Mary 72808. It's 1031 expired, 2 of 25.
0: Confirm,
2: is it Mary 2 or Mary 1 on El Camino Whipple?
0: Mary 2.
2: 10-4.

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0: 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I'm in the area. 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
0: 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Come back to a Ford, with one.
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0: 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Sharon Bell is outside her residence talking with the gardeners. Charles 31 and I will go and talk to her.
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0: Could be units. Paramedics are en route to a medical 110 Dugan Court, 110 Dugan with a cross at Dugan Road for an 81-year-old male conscious breathing fall victim in the driveway.
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0: 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Go ahead. County, show me clear of other call in 97 at the 1055 Millbury. I copy.
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0: percentage of your total this summer?
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1: Mary 2.
2: 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And David 12, your case number is going to be 5725572514.

0: Sunny units, paramedics are off for 1183 northbound 280 east of 92, northbound 280 east of 92. It's in the right lane. It's for a white SUV.
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0: 7 yellow, William Victor 973, black Toyota was 1.
1: 7-4.

0: 2 Charles 31, 1183. 2 Charles 31,
1: paramedics will be en route to Woodside and Portola. Woodside and Portola. It's going to be a black Ford Explorer versus a black Ford truck. Unknown injuries.
2: 10-4, I'll be en route. Code 3 from El Camino, or no, from Veterans in Walnut.
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0: Void 51. Can you roll me over to Charles 21?
1: Void 51, so far.
0: Void 53, can you roll me over to Charles 53, please?
1: Void 53, temper.

0: To Charles 31, we just got a call from the other party involved advising that there's not going to be any injuries.
1: 31, I copy. Shutting down.
0: Copy the reduce.
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0: In Charles 10 with you, Charles 12, the cover solicitor report.
1: Good.
0: Solicitor report 3511 Spring Street, 3511 Spring Street, cross of Haven Avenue. For about 10 ago, a WMA in their 30s wearing a dark blue shirt and dark blue pants was on foot walking up and down the street asking residents to sign a petition.
1: Oh my God, do you need additional callers? Just the one.
0: Just the one thing.
1: So are you clear up now with the passing six?
0: I copy. 2 Charles 10 and 2 Charles 12 tonight.
2: Thank you.

0: 31. I have 228.
1: Control 31, go ahead.
0: 615-22, Adam, Tundra.
1: Control 31, sorry, you put yourself off.
0: 615-22, Adam 3.
1: Go to second.
0: 5 Edward, Ocean Edward, 327.
1: 10-4.

0: Control 31, the plate 61522, Adam 3 comes back, comes under current 7 of 27 on a 2020 Toyota pickup out of Palo Alto. It's going to be 2 of Robert J. Goodwin. Break. The second plate, 5 Edward Ocean Edward 327, also comes back, 10 under any current, 1 of 27 on a 2003 Ford out of La Honda, coming back to a Mary McClark.
1: 31, I got this. 31, 10, 29.
0: 31, go ahead.
1: Last of Goodwin, George, Ocean, Ocean, David, William, Ida, Nora, first of Robert, Common, break.
0: Go ahead.
1: 0906, 1963, WMA of Palo Alto, break.
0: Go ahead.
1: Charles, 0527268.
0: 10-4.
2: Charles 30, I have a 29, I'm over here.
0: Charles 30, stand by just one. Let me clear this one.

0: Control 33, 1031 County Record, last booking January of 1986 for 273.5 and 243E. Priors for 647, 23162, 12951, and 16028. The yellow is valid.
1: Double.
0: Control 30, go with yours. Unreadable.

0: Control 75, you have traffic. You were under call.
1: Mary.
0: Control 75, extremely timeline. Can you have 31 give it?

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1: It's in Middlefield, go ahead.
0: 585-38 Charles 4, Black GNC with 1.
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0: 31, 1029.
1: Two Mary One, go ahead.
0: Two last of Victor, Ida, Lincoln, Lincoln, Adam. Second last, Victor, Adam, Lincoln, Edward, Nora, Charles, Ida, Adam. First of Boy, Edward, Robert, Nora, Adam, Charles, Henry, Ocean, Brick.
1: Go ahead.
0: 08-27-1984 for the number.
1: Go ahead.
0: Frank 866-9827, male Hispanic.
1: Two Mary, when I copy.

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1: 292 to 3200 block of Middlefield. Go ahead.
0: Be on 8 Mary, Charles Paul, 613. It's a gray Toyota with one.
1: 10-4.

0: 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Okay, sure, clear.
1: Copy code 4.
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1: Kilo 2, I copy.

0: County Charles 31. Can I get a case number?
1: A-frame. Case number 5726-5726. Can you just confirm it's for 1181?
0: It's going to be for 2, but they're requesting a report.
1: I copy.
0: And I'm sorry, could you 10-9 the case number? There's background.
1: A-frame. 5726-5726.

Josh Tony recall on that solicitor. Charles Tony, it's going to be recalling that solicitor. RP called back to advise that he's still in the area and he just passed his house. It's going to be a WMA in his 30s, just passing 3511 Spring Street, 3511 Spring Street, wearing a dark blue jacket. RP wants a 1021 with this, though.

0: Mary 2, can you run a rolling 28?
1: To Mary 3, A-frame, go ahead.
0: Been a Louisiana plate. It's Nora 648906. Let's come back to a Nissan.
1: I copy to Nissan.

0: 2 Mary 2 the plate, Nora 648906 out of Louisiana, comes back to N318 current, 2027 from an Enterprise rental vehicle.
1: Definitely.

Johnny Central, Sutherland. Last unit re-ID. County Central is 21. Central is 21. County, show me route to San Mateo Medical Center for the same case. 10-4.

0: 3 Charles 53 3 Charles 51 to cover welfare check. 53 51 to cover welfare check. It's currently at the Taco Bell on 259 El Camino Real, 259 ECR across of Hull Drive. Are you calling in a welfare check for a transient WFA's in her 50s, heavy set, wearing a gray hoodie covering most of her face? Advising that she has very swollen legs and large sores and rashes on her body, we asked if maybe she needed medical. He just wants to know if there's resources available and have somebody check on her.
1: Charles, 51, I'll copy. I'm checking for license.
0: 51, I copy. 53, 10-8.

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0: 5, Robert 5, 8193 on a Mazda.
1: 5, Robert 5, 8193 is 1031 expired, 11 of 24 on a 98 Mazda pickup. That's going to be out of Sunnydale, a release of liability dated July of 2025 out of Redwood on Lincoln Avenue.
0: Step 4.

0: Sun. I'll be out with one at Seaport and Bloom Point. HMA, red over camo.
1: Charles Sun, I copy.
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2: 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Second of Adam, Lincoln, Victor, Adam, Robert, Edward, Zebra. First of Sergio, common spelling, break.
1: Go ahead.
2: January 4th, 1983, HMA out of Redwood City. All verbal. Good for.
1: Sorry, what was the month?
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2: January 4th, 1993.

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1: Charles 20, Jack in the Box. Go ahead.
0: 6 Henry Zebra, Paul 334 on a green, Mazda 3 with one.

Hey, Charleston, your subject is 1031. He's showing on PRCS Community Supervision. That's going to be for PC 594 out of San Mateo County on an HM 57174, black over brown. He is also showing on county probation out of San Mateo County for PC 21310. That is showing good for a search with the same descriptors. He's a restrained person in a SERP criminal protective order. Protected person is a Victoria Dominguez Espino. County record with a last booking 7 of 26 for 3455. Priors for 3454. H&S charges pretty extensively with a suspended revoked CL with good service.

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1: It's going to be less of Charles, Ocean, Robert, Mary, Adam, Nora, first of Tom, Edward, David, David. Right?
0: Go ahead.
1: Davy is 311, 1961. It's going to be a white male out of possible Palo Alto. Right?
0: Go ahead.
1: Boy 7621259.
0: 10-4. Hey, Charleston, did you copy the return?
2: I did. On a search.
0: Thank you. I copy on a search. Can I show you code 4 on a search?
2: 8-4.
0: 10-4, code 4 on a search. The Port Boulevard in Longwood.

0: Joshua. He's going to be 1031 on... Correction. He's going to be 1031 County Record, Lock Bookings 53025 for 23162 and 23578. He also is showing suspend and revoke the service needed and on DMV Corp probation through 2028. I sent all of it to your screen.
1: When I cut him, code 4, I'll take your case for 14-6, please.
0: I got me the code 4 to the dark in the box, sending you a case. Case number
2: 5727.
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0: 2 Area 36. I'll be OD
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1: 1220, go again with 320. 2 Charles 12, go with 320 again.
0: Charles 10, Douglas Court.
1: I copy. Is it going to be the dead end of Douglas Court?
0: Yes, sir.
1: Go ahead with the descriptor.
0: HFA blue over gray.
1: I copy. HFA blue over gray.

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0: County, 10 Charles 11. 10 Charles 11. 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

0: Arkansas County. Just for info, DGF was in a subject pursuit, and they are now code 4 in the Mississippi. It's going to be in the area of Stanford Avenue and San Mateo Avenue.
1: Yeah, go back.

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0: 2 Charles K52, it's going to be found property at Fire Station 13, 525 Laurel Street, cross of Crowley Alley. They called it in. Somebody dropped in some keys.
1: Careful.
0: 5310.

0: Control, 72 Charles Gulf to cover. Fight. Charleston with C. Charles 12, 242. It's going to be at Anderson Service at 2700 Middlefield Road, apartment 412-2700 Middlefield, apartment 412 across of Hurlingham. We're still landline getting further. Our male is saying that he's getting hit by a female.
1: Okay. It's still active.
2: David, hold on.
0: David 12, I copy. It looks like they just separated. The male's going to be waiting outside.

0: Harpy's advising that he does have his two children with him. He's walking down the hallway away from the apartment now.
1: I need to throw some in the history.
0: Negative.

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1: Having our call take her out now.

0: Control send no weapons in the house, and the female half is going to be the mother of the children, Cynthia Ramirez.
1: I'm very happy, thank you.
2: April, just confirm the male half is going to meet us outside.
0: I've seen a 10-9.
2: Just confirming the male half is going to meet us outside.
0: He did advise that he was walking outside, but now he's still giving updates of what the ex is doing. She's throwing his stuff into the hallway now.

0: on the rail PX. What did the mail say it was?
1: Mail said he's going to be on the fourth floor by the stairs.

0: Maybe two trails ten. I have made contact with the female half.
1: Two trails ten, I copy.
2: Do you have the name for the male house?
1: Luciano Vincent.

0: We're still dealing with the male half. I'm going to try and figure out a 20 for you.
1: Bobby, can you advise him to come to the northeast corner of the building?
0: Hey, friend.
1: I was there. I'm with the male.
0: Male half says that he sees y'all.

0: Je vais résumer vers la semaine, hein, Amélie.
1: I'm sorry, last minute. You're a little unreadable.
0: Do we have a mail house 29 already?
1: I just need a COB.
0: It must be 4-3 in 1997.
1: I copy.
2: County Charles 12. Do you have the 29 for the female?
1: Affirm, I do, but Clutch is going to be down for both of your 29. Stand by.
2: I copy.

0: Because plus this done, I am able to at least get an ATIMS hit for the mail. He's going to be 1031 county records, last booking 7 of 22 for 273.5, priors for 273.6, 166, 148.9, and 212 and 10851. Running the same mail has 3 ATIMS now.
1: Yeah, we're good for them.
0: I copy code 4 with the mail house.

0: draw 20 cards, came back up for the male half. Besides the county record, he is going to have an unissued status on an extra card. Do you mind asking if he has a double left?
1: Probably Argoza.
0: Do you mind 10-9ing that?
1: No, all I got is a deal. Well,
0: go ahead.
1: So it's going to be yellow 2907333.
0: 10-4.

0: Did y'all find no update to it other than he has a valid status on his bail?
1: Never.
0: Control said I'm running her out now.
2: Can you control send? Give me a second, please.

0: Andrew Johnston's going to be a double mast of Ramirez, Cora, Rubius, Robert Adam Mary, Ida Robert Edward Zebra, second of Charles Ocean Victor Adam Robert Union Boy Ida Adam Sam Break. Oh, I'm sorry, first of Cynthia Comstock.
1: Is that going to be Cynthia with a Y yellow or an I Ida?
0: Charles, Ida, Nora, Tom, Henry, Ida, Adam.
1: Go ahead.
0: 10/31/1998. Going to be on a Mexico passport.
1: Good part.

Hey, Charleston, she's getting 1031 on court probation out of Alameda County. It looks like it's for VC-23-152. It's matching on an HF as well as her full name and DOB. She also does have a county record last booking of 26 for 14601.5 and a prior for the same. She does have a spin and revoked DL with good, sorry, correction, with service data. I sent it to your screen.

0: 2 Charles 10, sorry. Additionally, she's also going to be on DMV Corporation for the next 10 days.
1: I copy. Send the code 4.
0: I copy. Continue the code 4.

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Charles 51, La Nevada plate 8315, boy 6, it's coming back 10:30 current, 8, 8:12 of 26, out of Nevada on A Dodge.

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0: Lashley Rice, Robert Ido, Charles Edward versus Seth, Sam Edward, Tom Henry, Middle William, break for the OB.
1: Go ahead.
0: 9-9-1989-89, mail out of Elko, Nevada, break for numbers.
1: Go ahead.
0: Zero six zero three three one two one seven three.

0: County Charles, K-52. I've got the 1066 on Greenwood and East York. WM, Blue River, right? I'm code 4 when they're clear, one.
1: Charles, K-52, go ahead.
0: Last of Lyndon, Lincoln, Ida, Nora, David, Edward, Nora. First of Miles, middle of Christopher, the PH, break.
1: Go ahead.
0: 8-14 of 2001-01, break.
1: Go ahead.
0: Yellow, 5-4-6-4-0-7-9. Mail out of San Jose.
1: 852, I copy.

0: I do not see a case number. Did you need me to pull it? And just confirm it's 410.
1: I need to address, and I earlier pulled one for 13.7, but now it's going to be 273.5.
0: 10-4.
1: I need to address, and original case number is 5728.
0: 5728.

0: To Charles Kansas City, can I close off the found property call?
1: Affirm. I think I closed it out.
0: I copy.
2: Charles 51, 28 on 10th Lake.
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2: 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Should come back to a Chevy.

0: one that's going to come off with a permanent plate, 8 King William George 754, 1031A current, 6 of 27 on a 2019 Chevy. It's out of Union City.
1: Go for
2: it. County Charles 12. I'll be transporting a 1015 to CJ. 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

0: You trust anyone, forgive me, I was unmuted. 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
0: Last unit, stand by. 2 Charles 51, Industrial and Howard, go ahead.
1: 4 Charles, X-ray Nora, 901, Blue Volvo, sedan.
0: Yeah. 10-4.

0: other unit with traffic for 1186. Go ahead.
1: 352, it's at El Camino in Claremont. 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
0: Affirm, he's here in Claremont. Go ahead.
1: 9 Union, John David, 585, silver, Nissan. Code 4, clear, I have one wrong.
0: Goodbye, Joseph, let me clear your plate.

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0: Go ahead.
1: Five, eight of 1984, 84,
0: right? Go ahead.
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0: Call 51 advised tonight.
1: 51, I copy. Charles K. 52, I'm just clearing a case. There's like quite a few. Stand by. K. 52, you see me? 1031 A valid. AK strict clear.
0: Thank you.
1: Can I show you code 4?
0: Oh, for.
1: 10-4, thank you. David 12 with 2 Charles 20 to cover 1183.
2: David 12.
1: 2 David 12 is going to be 1183 at 2771 Blenheim Avenue, 2771 Blenheim Avenue, crosses Buckingham Avenue. Fireside is still processing it, but they're advising it's going to be an auto versus pet.
0: I'm not copy. And if they're not ready, advise H52.
1: Affirm.
0: I'm sorry, did you say fire is already on scene?
1: Negative, not yet.
0: Okay, I'll be code 3 from sub.
1: 20, I copy the code 3. 277, do you copy?
2: Hey, from. David, all of you for the North Carolina test.

0: Suspect vehicle could be a red Volkswagen Jetta. 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
1: Negative, any plates?
0: Negative, no plates.

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1: Houston, 10, I copy.
0: Fire as well.
1: I copy that fire is on scene.
2: Control, I said.
1: To the control, I copy.
2: Tony, I'll be doing an air check for the Jetta.
1: Tony, I copy.

0: Yeah, just call.
1: Sorry, last unit, 10-9, I was on the receiver, please.
0: David 12, they're saying the vehicle is still going to be here at 2771 Blenheim.
1: I copy 2771 Blenheim.
0: Are you clear for 20?
1: Avon, go ahead.
0: Victor King Mary 154.
1: I'm sorry, I didn't catch the first two. I copied the King Mary 154.
0: Six is Victor King Mary 154 on the Volkswagen.

0: David Tell at the plate. 6 Victor King, Mary 154 comes back. 10 Teddy Winning Current. 3 of 27 on a 2012 Volkswagen out of EPA. It's going to be 2 and Alvarez Francisco Castro.
1: Several, can you see that return on my screen? If you could find that.
0: Hey, I sent it to your screen. I'm trying now.

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0: K52, it's going to be an AOA request from Burlingame for 1870 Ogden Drive, cross of Garden Drive, 1870 Ogden. 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
1: 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Sarah 50 copy. 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
0: To Sam 10, Burlingame's requesting an AOA for a possible 460 commercial search. 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
0: The double S of Castro Alvarez, Alvarez with a Z zebra, and first of Francisco, middle of Javier, quick.
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1: 10-4, I just found him. 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

Attention all North County units of station standby for a BOL for a missing juvenile at risk of Florida Pacific MPD. Attention all North County units of station Pacific PD is requesting a BOL for a missing juvenile at risk. Subject is Keon Haney. DOB is 630 of 2009, described as a WMJ 510-130, last seen wearing a black oversized hoodie with NY on black Adidas pants. Subject's missing from 412 Lynbrook in Pacifica. He has suicidal ideations, suffers from mental health issues. He left the resident on foot, saying he was going for a walk and never returned home. His phone was pinging in the area of 2171 Universitaria Boulevard in Daly City around 2039 hours. If located, stop, hold, will for check. Advice Pacifica PD. County is clear at 2207.

0: 12, 51, 1186, ECR northbound in Olive.
1: Northbound ECR in Holly, go ahead.
0: Sorry, it's going to be Olive. Alter plate, I'll get to in a second. It's going to be a gray Toyota Camry.
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0: 2031. He's going to be 1031 A valid. AKA check clear. He also has an X-ray card with an unissued status.
1: Go for it.
0: I copy the code for it. 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
1: 51.
0: To Charles 51 with 51 to cover. Trespasser just occurred. It's me, Crestview and Club. Crestview and Club, about 3 ago, RP's reporting that 6 possible unknown description J's were hanging around a large white truck, and advised that they also noticed there was a broken chain on the gate to gain entry, unknown if related.
1: Copy.

0: County Central is 11. Central is 11. County Central is 11. Can you show me en route to southbound 101, just south of Highway 380?
1: I copy. Southbound 101, just south of 380.

How do you spell Charles 11? Spell Charles 11. County 10, Charles 11, can you show me en route to San Mateo Medical Center, St. Paul? 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
0: 2 Charles 31. It's going to be a 1033 residential audible, 538 Eleanor Drive, 538 Eleanor Drive, across the Stockbridge Avenue. 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
1: You want to copy him for either one of us?
0: 31, I copy. 2 Charles 30, 10-8. And 2 Charles 31, history shows priors for the same with the same activation that were cleared as false.

0: 31, 1028.
1: 31, go ahead.
0: 8 Frank, Lincoln Adam, 776, Vienna Mercedes.
1: Control 31, the plate 8 Frank Lincoln Adam 776 is coming back from the main current 826 on 818 Mercedes. It's going to be registered to that address to the same premise name of Yard Tchaikovsky.

0: Hey, Charles, did you 51 to cover a noise complaint? Hey, Charles, 51, can we have a noise complaint at 551 Walnut Street, 551 Walnut, Cross of Holly? About 3 ago, RP's neighbor, Anthony, from apartment 15, has been pounding on a door in a shared hallway. RP was pretty uncooperative with anything further and just said it's an ongoing issue. He's in apartment 3.
1: K52, I'll serve.
0: K52, I copy.

0: Control 53, just for info, I was looking at the history for apartment 15 and apartment 3. He has called this in quite a few times, and previously he said that it was going to be for info only and that he didn't want contact.
1: 53, is it the same guy that complains about smelling drugs?
0: Stay in my aisle, look. Aver.
1: Yeah, we'll be today.
0: I copy. He also just called back and wanted us to know that he has a history of 601.
1: Ten four. Does he want contact or no?
0: He didn't advise and previously said no.
1: Four. Back to me tonight.
0: County copies.

0: 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Can you go with the gate code again?
1: Charles 30 AFRAM, 5863, pound, 5863, pound sign.
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0: 5, William Frank George, 343, should come back to a breakfast.
1: The plate 5, William Frank George, 343, comes back 10-30, my current 3 of 27, 07 Lexus out of Sunnyvale, sitting at your screen.
0: Different.

0: San Carlos units. Fire medics en route to 1460 lane, 14 Pixie lane, cross of Crestview for a 62-year-old female, conscious, breathing, pelvic.
1: 10-4, how's our advice, please?
0: 10-4.

0: Charles, Timothy Charles, 12 to cover release notification.
1: Charleston.
0: 2 Charles 10, it's going to be a release notification. It's related to the 273A from earlier. Addresses 2700 Middlefield Road, apartment 412-2700 Middlefield, apartment 412, cross of Hurlingham. Victim release notification for Luciano Vincente Aragosa, that the female half Cynthia has posted bail and is due to be released in the next 2 hours.
1: 10-4.

0: 51, 755 on 5x1, Elm and Morse.
1: When I copied Morse, what was the other?
0: Elm and Morse.
1: I copy Elm and Morse. Go ahead.
0: Frank Adam 261 on a Mercedes.
1: 51, I'm sorry, you cut yourself up. I copy Frank Adam 261.
0: Sorry, 8 Union, Frank Adam 261 on a Mercedes.
1: I copy, thank you.

0: to Chelsea on the plate. 8 Union Frank Adam 261 comes back 10:30 current 1 of 27 on a 21 Mercedes. It's going to be registered out of San Carlos off of Alameda Dulles. We'll get to it. Diane Batsford.
1: Yeah, bro. Good work. Just waiting on the cell. Lieutenant.

0: 150, 1154 occupied, Bayport at Variant, Virtual Flight. Sam 58, Edward Henry David 893, it's a gray Camaro.
1: Sam 58, I copy.

0: 1050, the plate 8 Edward Henry David 893 comes back 1030 when a current 527 on a 16 Chevy Coupe out of Castroville. It's going to return Orlando Velasquez.
1: Did you three with Sam 50 quick for 1-9?
0: Avram, go ahead.
1: On the RO, last of Alaska, the first of Orlando, 8-6 of 65, male out of Castroville, Virginia.
0: Go ahead.
1: Charles, 6-4, 5-8, 4-9-6.
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0: 51, 1154, unknown if occupied, behind the old Pep Boys.
1: Everyone, can you advise, is that the same lot as the Best Buy behind that thing?
0: The old Pep Boys building?
1: Go ahead.
0: I'll get some matches. Give me a second.

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2: 1087 Old County.
1: I copy, thank you.
0: And 50, we're with.
1: 1050, I copy.
0: What was code for?
1: I copy the code for. Do you have the plate?
0: 9 King Edward Edward 311 on a Kia. I mean 331 on a Kia.
1: I copy 331 on a Kia.

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1: I'm 10-4. Yeah, I've left him a voicemail.
0: I copy. Do you want me to close it out?
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0: Last phonetically, boy, Edward, X-ray, Ida, George, Adam, first of Victor, Victor, Ida, Charles, Tom, Ocean, Robert, break.
1: Go ahead.
0: 719, 1985, male out of Concord, break.
1: Go ahead.
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1: What's 5110 for?

0: 153 with 2.52 to cover presidential audible.
1: Good.
0: 153 with 2.52 to cover residential audible at 2456 in Carlos Avenue, 2456 in Carlos Avenue, across of Kenton Avenue. The point of activation is patio door. They did speak with the responsible, and they're currently out of the country. No one should be there. They're requesting dispatch. We are last out there for a alarm in 2025, and it was a false alarm.
1: Jennifer.
2: Yes, you got it.

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0: Be on 8 Lincoln, David Murray, 709. Back to Mercedes.
1: Plate of 8 Lincoln, David Murray, 709, comes back. 731A current, end of 2026, 2016 Mercedes SUV out of Fremont.
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1: Go ahead.
0: 10/25/1990, male, San Leandro, record numbers.
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0: 8 Paul Edward Lincoln, 288. It's going to be an orange Tesla. 1 on.
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0: 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First of David, Ida, Lincoln, Ida, Paul. Break.
1: Go ahead.
0: 6-29-59. Other male out of Pleasanton. Break for numbers.
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0: County to Murray 57.
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0: Myself and George 23 have been on a detail at San Jose. BMW.
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0: जी सौ बेचें,
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0: We have a follow-up, 907, Holly.
1: People waiting. 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
0: 26040.
1: 10-4.

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0: 52. 415 at 3 Circle Star Way, Extended Stay America. 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He's advising HMA wearing a blue polo. Approached him and told him he needs to leave the property and also cursed at him. RP sitting on a bench in front of the property and the subject walked away.
1: Copy. 10-9 that address.
0: 3 Circle Star Way at the Extended Stay.
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0: 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Whiskey Hill, Sand Hill.
1: 36, Whiskey Hill and Sand Hill. Go ahead.
0: It's a Utah plate of Sam, Lincoln, Adam, Mary, Mary, Yellow on a silver Dodge Ram truck.
1: 36, and first. Sorry, 36, it comes back 1031A, current 10 of 26. It's out of Park City, Utah, on a 2500 Ram.
0: What year is it?
1: It's 2024, and Reg owner is MRC Davis.
0: I mean, go for it.
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1: Affirm, go ahead.
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0: 11-6-1972, ready for passport number?
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0: Stuffies, paramedics are not the 70 Buckingham Unit B-boy for a 20-year-old female conscious breathing cycle.
1: Hello,
2: can I call for a rest, please?

Do I live in a fraud report? 735 Second at Custom Fire Protection. 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
0: 9 Charles David Mary 701.
1: Ten 31A expired 8/24/02 Ford out of San Mateo. There's a release liability out of San Mateo.
0: 10-4, thank you.

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0: 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Samson.
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0: Right, can you show me at the warehouse in Burlingame? Code 4.
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1: A current correction expired. 2 of 26, 2011, Mercedes. 2 of Bruce Blasco, out of Wisconsin.

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0: 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It occurred overnight, no suspect info.
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0: Pues en este dispositivo. Pickard at the Harbor Bar, 150 Harbor, 1062 at the North Barrel Sub with Leland on the 11th. He was put in a chokehold. He already went to the hospital, but his throat still hurts. He wants to file an official report. Suspect's in Agent Miller.
1: That was.

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0: Hey, Samson. 1021 request to your screen. It's Micah from SO Admin.
1: Kevin, who's it?
0: Yeah, from SO Admin. I have a 363 number, so I can put that on the air if you want.
1: I'll take a look at the screen.
0: 10-4.

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0: 9 George Boy Nora 940 on a Tesla.
1: I'm 31A, but recently repossessed out of Daybreak Metro at East Hall, so 2023 Tesla.
0: 10-4. We'll be 1186 that vehicle at ECR and Howard.
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1: Class of Burfield, Boy Union, Robert, Frank, Ida, Edward, Lincoln, David. Middle of, first of Leland, Lincoln, Edward, Lincoln, Adam, Nora, David. Middle of Ashley, Brake.
0: Boy Shankar.
1: 10-11-1965, white male at Redwood, right?
0: Go ahead.
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0: Paul Verbal, last name phonetically, Paul Ocean Lincoln, Edward Ocean, first of Ocean, Frank Adam, break.
1: Go ahead.
0: 2/28/1999.
1: Is that a male or a female?
0: It's going to be a other female.
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0: County 52. I have one more for 29 when you're clear. Last of Sahoko, Frank Edward, Henry Ocean, King Ocean, first of Alfred, Adam Lincoln, Frank Robert, Edward David, Frank.
1: Go ahead.
0: 04-12-1998-98. Other mail out of EPA with numbers.
1: 52, Ben.
0: Yellow 655-6501.
1: 52, Ben.

0: 50 Shades of 51 County Records. Last booking was for, sorry, for 2735 in May. Priors for 12.5 in 2007.
1: Copy.
0: Mm-hmm. It looks like there might be a firearm charge on there, too. I don't recognize it, but it's PC-25-400, and it has the note loaded.
1: Copy.

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0: 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Paramedics are out to 301 Industrial Park Towers. 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
0: The last of Benavidez, Bravo. Boy, Edward, Nora, Adam, Victor, Ida, David, Edward, Sam. Boy, Robert, Adam, Victor, Ocean. First of Richard, Common. Little of Jose, Common. Break.
1: Go ahead.
0: 425-1990, male, Menlo Park, with numbers.
1: 31, good.
0: William, 8567-819.
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0: John Norris Sam, 144. We have gray Nissan Maxima with one.
1: 31 seconds.

0: 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I got a case number for 242.
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0: Highway 31, 29.
1: I think I want to lay low with that one. Everyone, go ahead.
0: All verbal. To the left of Fuente Pena, Frank Union Edward, Nora Tom Edward, Sam Paul Edward, Nora Adam, Joseph Douglas, David Ocean, Union George, Lincoln Adam, Sam, middle of A break.
1: Go ahead.
0: 010593, Hispanic male at EPA. All verbal.
1: 10-4.

0: 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I'm sorry, it's an extra card, actually.
1: Copy, I'll take the ID number.
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0: Johnny, show me to the San Francisco Medical Center for the same case.
1: Kepler. Do 51 a medical?
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2: A fire, bud.
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0: 20 and 30 being given a copy of VOL for a 1154 authority safety. Turn at Northbound 380 eastbound Farmhill off ramp. The gray Subaru Outback 9 John Tomboy 859. We're speeding and cutting off vehicles on the freeway. Occupied by WF Center 60, wearing a white baseball cap, a black mask, and sunglasses. She was also holding a cardboard sign that said treason and brake checking vehicle. She exited Farmhill, implicated, scuffled. East caution, turning clear, full 23.
1: Okay, 20, copy. 30, copy.
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0: 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I'll be back.
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0: 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I don't know if you probably...
1: I didn't hear anything.
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1: 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Go ahead. What's up, please?
0: 5037061 on a white Ford van.
1: 10-4.
0: And I have a 29 when you're clear on a Mexican consular car.
1: Go ahead.
0: Double last, first of Cruz, Charles, Robert, Union, Zebra. Second last phonetically, Nora, Ida, Charles, Adam, Nora, Ocean, Robert. First of Omar, Ocean, Mary, Adam, Robert. Break.
1: Go ahead.
0: 10-18-1995, Hispanic male.
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0: 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First of ever, Edward, Victor, Edward, Robert, middle, Manuel, break.
1: Go ahead.
0: 320-2000, Hispanic male out of Redwood City, break.
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0: Yellow, 5469583.
1: 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Boy 51, Kenny, 318, Alex.
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0: 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It's going to be 4,000 block.
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0: 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One on Halifax.

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0: 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Sam, Adam, Lincoln, Ida, Nora, Adam, Sam. 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
1: Okay.
0: 4-11-1970, HMA out of Redwood City. 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

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He has a county record of 96 for Deuce in 2002.

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0: I'll be logging on shortly. My rooms is 19240.
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0: 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RP advised gray smoke, unknown source, possibly address 112.
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1: John.
0: UB 4, 27, 1963, HM at a Redwood Break.
1: Charles 31, Ben.
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0: 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There's a correction. He is suspended with service needed. 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
1: So far, I'll take case number.
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0: 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I have about 30 minutes on. I'm coming from the North Fair Oaks.

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0: 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Ten four. Continue the four. Eternally.
1: K22, 10:29. Double last, first last, Adam, Nora, George, Julian, Ida, Adam, Nora, Ocean, second last, Zavala, Zebra, Adam, Victor, Adam, Lincoln, Adam, first, Antonio, Adam, Nora, Tom, Ocean, Nora, Ida, Ocean, break.
0: Go ahead.
1: 10:30, 1986, HMA out of Redwood City, break.
0: K22, Ben.
1: 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County 236, 1186, what side in Kentfield?
0: What side in Kentfield, go ahead.
1: 9 Sam, extra Edward 401, silver Acura with one.
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1: And I just won break. Case 22, 1031, county record, valid deal.
0: 10-4.
1: Mary 36, go ahead.
0: 36, the last of Gonzalez, Vicente, first of William, with a N, Nora at the end, middle of Alexander, break.
1: Go ahead.
0: 05-26 of 07-2007, Hispanic male out of Redwood City, Mexican ID.
1: Uh-huh.

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0: 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Good night.
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2: 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It's going to be a great Jeep. Wait, what?
1: Never.

0: Great. I got a funny number when you're clear.
1: Call 3-5.
0: Two last names. Angeles, Adam, Nora, George, Edward, Lincoln, Edward, Sam, second, last is Cruz, Charles, Robert, Union, C, reference. Hello, Edward, Sam, break.
1: Go ahead.
0: You'll be here 10687 mail. That was it with numbers.
1: Number, go ahead.
0: Yellow 2454548.
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0: Last of Torres, Tom Ocean Robert, Robert Edward Sam, First of Maria, Mary Edward Robert, Ina Adam, break.
1: Go ahead.
0: 5-11-1976, Hispanic male out of Redwood City, break for numbers.
1: So you said Hispanic male, but confirm it is a female?
0: Yes, female, sir.
1: Never. Go ahead.
0: Adam, 944-5753.
1: Never.

0: speaking. 1031 is valid. Okay, 354, you need to go with your traffic stop over the air, not via MDP. Go ahead.
1: I'm paying Adam Robert 924, Volkswagen.
0: 10-4, I copy. Peter, St. Francis.
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0: Do I live in this purple?
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0: Juliet connects community school 635 Oakside. There's eight juveniles playing soccer and riding their e-bikes on the field. They're not aggressive, but just refusing to leave for employee there.
1: I got it.

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1: Ever 10 and 11, or correction, do you still want 11 to cover you? 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
0: 9, Mary Robert Henry, 038, Rivian.
1: From 31A, current 5 of 27, 2024 Rivian out of Silver. 2051, your status?
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1: Go ahead.
0: 31 and I are 97, just driving up the driveway. Not sure what our radio traffic's going to be like before we get there, but we're code 4.
1: 10-4. And you're with boy 30, I believe, not 31.
0: It should be 31.
1: 10-4, I mixed that up, thank you.
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1: Hello, Tepper.
0: 26 traffic.
1: 420 Tepper. X-ray 54, your status, either in paper or this?
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1: I copy the 4.

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1: George 23.
0: George 23, 10-4. They're in front of a white Tesla.
1: 10-4.

0: 153, can you run a second 29 with me, clear?
1: 153, go ahead.
0: Last of George Ocean, David, Ida, Nora, Edward, Zebra, and first of Javier. Break.
1: Go ahead.
0: 11-27-46, mail out of Redwood City. Great for numbers.
1: 53, good.
0: Edward, 0359818.
1: Edward, 53, 10-4.

0: 53, is there anyone county residents, all of you?
1: Temper, 244.
0: 10-4.
1: County 2452, can I get a case number for a central battery?
0: Your case is 5749-574.
1: 5729, confirm.
0: 5749.

0: Now, okay, so 1186 Stockbridge, Selby Lane.
1: Stockbridge and Selby, go ahead.
0: 8 Sam, Nora George, 202. Let's come back to the BMW. One off.
1: 8 Sam, Nora George.
2: If you want sighted, what unit 10-8?
1: 10-4.
0: 53. I did not request a case number.
1: 10-4. What's the last unit who requested a case number?
3: That was 52. We can change it in range.
1: Thank you.
3: 52 back. Can you have the on-call detective call my work cell, please?

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2: 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Or call it.

0: George 23 on 10-8.
1: Good one. And is that connector set up?
2: County 2-3-6-7, this first, talking with the principal. What do you call for?
0: That'll be good for.

0: 822 of Arcing Dog.
1: 822.
0: Set 508 Lake Mead, cross over line. All going issue, German Shepherd barking all day and night. RP does not want contact.
1: 10-4. Oh, gosh.
0: Over. 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I'll have advice.
2: 10-4.

0: Your voice, if you want a welfare check.
1: What?
0: If you want, it's regarding the Fairfield Suite 555 Skyway. 1062 is the San Carlos sub with Arthur. His two sons were kicked out of their home in San Mateo and has not heard from them since. Apparently, their black Lexus was parked at the hotel for 2 days. The staff does not have anyone by those things.
1: No problem.
2: County Boy 10, 1186, Dunbar and Curtis.
0: Boy 10, Dunbar and Curtis, go ahead.
2: 8 Charles William Frank, 459 on a black Subaru.
0: Boy 10, Dunbar.

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0: Good for Dumbarton, Curtis.

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Was RP waiting in a vehicle or in front of the stuff? It just says he's at the stuff for contact. 10-4.

0: 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Are you able to call the RP? I tried calling twice with no answer, and I don't see anybody out here.
1: I will give them a call.
0: Thank you.

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1: M4, I am in the lot and I don't see anybody or nobody flagging me down at this time.
0: M4, I'll see you tonight for now.
1: M4, thank you.
2: M4, 53.
0: Go ahead.
2: If I'm at the Skyway Hotel, and there's no Lexus in the parking lot.
0: Jennifer, thank you. Tony, the unit's information, fire medic, CHC, and route to Alpine at Wildwood, burn 1183, help me advise.
3: Never. Boy 30.
0: Boy 30, go ahead.
4: Can you create a call for a welfare check at 7:30 Southgate? What's that?
0: Boy 30, I copy 7:30 Southgate.
4: It's going to be for a last of Powell. First of Steven. It's reported by code enforcement at Woodside. He's making concerning comments.
0: I'm sorry, can you confirm that location? 7:30 Southgate coming back to Daly City.
4: All discretion south of you.
0: South of you, 10-4.

0: Boy 53 with 51 for cover, 415. It'll be at 178 Fairbanks, 178 Fairbanks across the Sunset. It's going to be a mother versus son. We just have two people on the line. Sounds like a verbal. Son won't let her leave the driveway, and they're cursing at each other. History for the same at the address.
1: Cover.
0: If you want to copy.
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1: Go ahead.
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0: He was just running the Fairbanks. Angie Christensen, the RP, is protected from a Bruce Christensen born in 62. And it's a 100-yard stay away order.
1: Yep.
0: It's not likely her son, since she's born in 70.
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0: 451, do you have Chase's 29?
1: Negative, go ahead.
0: Chase 54, I have his number.
1: I'm sorry, did it?
0: X-ray 54, I have the 29.
1: Sure. I'm ready when he's there.
0: Last of Kristen, Sam, Charles, Henry, Robert, Ida, Sam, Tom, Edward, Nora, Sam, Edward, Nora, first of Chase, Charles, Henry, Adam, Sam, Edward, middle of Andrew, break.
1: Go ahead.
0: 05-23-2006, male, out of San Carlos, break.
1: Go ahead.
0: Yellow 8118673.
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0: 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They are a protected party from Angel Gutierrez Monet.
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0: can go to affirm. Chase Christensen is protected from an Angel Gutierrez Monet.
1: Continue.
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0: 10-4. They're likely just going to ask you questions that I don't have the answers to.
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1: 10-4. 10-4, the inspirer is en route for public assist 1000 variant for fire alarm. Make sure I'm advised. 10-4. And South Carolina, paramedics are en route to the Taco Bell, 2693 El Camino. A 30-year-old male breathing but unconscious. I'll be back.
0: Bobby, thank you.

0: what degree of self-reform? For the El Camino, Casa Bush, contact Liliana. Ongoing issue, employee was embezzling money, loss is 50K.
1: Never.

0: Wither.
1: Go ahead.
0: He did not meet the criteria. He is given information on MCRC over 10.
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